National Public Radio. Back to the Future 2. Daniel Day-Lewis. 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

0: democracy. My voice. 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
1: I like it when I'm listening to music, because that's the only thing that takes me to another world.
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3: I like it when you talk to me like that.

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1: Vos te escondes.
2: You can't touch this. 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
1: 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It really meant a lot to me. 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